0: What made the good old days so good? Songs like these.
1: Yeah, way down yonder on the Chattahoochee.
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1: We'll take time to remember the men and women who gave their lives for our freedom. 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And don't forget, KUZZ's $1,000 Minute returns Tuesday at 7:30, so maybe start getting your strategy ready now. 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

join Whose Bed Have Your Boots Been Under? I'm Allie Taylor on your Saturday night, and I wanted to remind you that The Secret Sound returns Tuesday morning starting at 6:30 a.m. with Brent and Ness. Jackpot, guys, up to $3,500.

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Jody Messina with Lesson in Leaving. 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

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If you got to choose your last meal, say you're on death row, you're talking to the warden, and he gives you this option, what is your last meal? 866-607-8383.

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0: You've got it locked on After Midnight.

Oh, thank you so much for sharing your day of rest, at least a little part of it, this Sunday here with me on After Midnight, y'all. Before you take off and get this day started, let me remind you, God is great and he's worthy of our praise. I'm Granger Smith, coming to y'all from home this morning in Central Texas. 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

We've got some history to run over. Ever seen a pic or actually been over the Brooklyn Bridge? Well, did you know it's over 100 years old now? I'll tell you more. That plus other things that went down on this day in history in two songs.

that's the top 10 from my co-host Jordan Davis, Turn This Truck Around. And later, we'll find out if he actually does turn that truck around. Right now, though, Jordan and I are 29. It's Dustin Lynch, Easy to

0: John Morgan up 3 to number 20, Kid Again. Jordan Davis is this week's Countdown co-host. And, of course, a bunch of your buddies have been in here helping me with the Countdown in the last few weeks, including Parker McCollum. And when he was here, he was telling me about this incredible golf trip you guys went on.
1: I mean, Jordan and I know each other well now. We've played golf a couple of times together. Him and I went on the greatest golf trip in the history of the game together.
0: You said it was like the greatest golf trip in the history of golf with Jordan Davis. What was that trip?
1: I can't really elaborate on that lawn.
0: That must mean you went to Mecca.
1: It was at a wonderful place. One of the greatest places I've ever been on this planet with three very, very high profile individuals.
0: Was one of them Peyton Manning?
1: You know, I can't remember. It could have been.
0: the greatest golf trip of all time. You can't remember.
2: Yeah, that's he hit the nail on the head on that one, man. Man, Parker, man, you talk about a good dude, man. You know, true Texas gentleman right there. And, man, it's been cool to see his success. I mean, he's crushing it. But I think at the end of the day, Parker's a buddy. And it's been cool, you know. And I've said to you before, you know, I've gotten to play with him and his dad. And then you meet his dad and you realize why Parker is such a good dude.
0: Mm-hmm.
2: Man, his dad's great. But, yeah, man, I'm with Parker, too. I can't remember exactly where that trip was at. I'm blanking on who was there. But,
0: you guys.
2: But man, it was a lot of fun. A lot of fun.

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Oh, you're just killing me. You're just killing me, says Parker McCollum, Mr. Album of the Year at the ACMs. 137, Chris Townsend alongside. And congratulations to Deborah, who won four tickets to the Ravine Water Park over in Paso Robles to celebrate.

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It's a Ravine Water Park winning weekend. And what that means is you've got a chance to win four tickets coming up this hour right here at KUZZ.

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Chris Townsend alongside here. Coming up, Shane Proffitt. Garth Brooks is in there too. Thomas Rhett, right now.